Excuse me? You ain't gotta worry about this. You know we can't talk about this. Damn you cute, damn you fine. Talking about friend zone and I don't